0: late great Nicholas Madzibaba Zakaria Benrak apparently has now been taken over name Zukura Nonzi Lazarus Zakaria, and apparently my Zakaria not happy about it. Chaos rocking the late Nicholas Madzibaba Zakaria's camp just 6 months after his demise. Saga Pagaiba. We'll get to update you to what will be going on with Achasakisi de Lazarus. Kutaka Kishanisa Bendiri. I see my Nicholas Zakaria Varkutlamuka. Played you one classic in Ozitamba. Stay connected to the Pulse of the Great Dark till 10 o'clock. Sisonke. And I'm serving you breakfast.
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3: Ibizo lami ngokipo makonye, the game changer. Your main in terms of sports updates from local, we go regional as well as international. And this morning, let's start in the game of cricket. Chikwata che Bangladesh, jakapina mnikaka ne zero mangwanani. They've come for some test matches and white ball encounters against the Chevrons. So Bangladesh are in the country, and of course the first test match will start at RS Sports Club on Sunday at Chitoraga Iro Sondo Rinoiri Parino Peram Swe Sondo as Quatas Ninga Sipinam Nandar for the first test match. That's Bangladesh taking on as Zimbabwe. Bangladesh, of course, popularly known as the Tigers, taking on the Chevrons. Vakomana vekwedu vatinovashuvira karombo rakanaka regreti peka changoenda kumuchangoendavo tiende iko kuUnited States of America, Canada and Mexico. Pane zviri kuitika iko kuFIFA World Cup, and let's look at results that came out of matches played from last night to this morning. And of course pataenda pamepo, Jordan were leading Algeria by a goal to nil. This match Yanga ichiri on. And looking at other results, full-time results, France 3, Iraq 0. So France already in the next round of the competition. And Norway 3, Senegal 2. The Lions of Teranga not roaring. What's happening to the Lions of Teranga? So Norway and France have already advanced, but of course Senegal have got a chance to advance if they manage to get positive results in their last match. But in by chance, my best third placed teams, Senegal, can go back, and let's pray that they do this. And let's look at fixtures lined up today and going into the next morning. Portugal will take on Uzbekistan at 19:00 hours, and the big match for Africa is coming at 22:00 hours when England take on Ghana. Yes, this is a big match, and Ghana have been doing so well in their opening fixture. They managed to beat Panama by a goal to nil, and let's just wait and see what happens there. And of course, if Ghana managed to get either a draw or a win, that will almost secure their place in the next round of the competition. And going into the morning, Panama will take on Croatia at 01:00 hours, while it's Colombia take on our own African team. That's the DR Congo at 4 a.m. That's in the early morning of Wednesday. So that's another big match that's coming in for Africa, and we just hope that we'll get more African countries going to the next round of the competition. Remember, Egypt are already there. South Africa still with a chance, and now we are watching Ghana as well as the DR Congo. Tinotarisira kuti vakomana vekwedu vachaita zvinogara zvakadaro kuti Africa yeduka iende kumberi munyaya dzezvenhabvu. let's come back home. Tichiuya kabu zifa sendo region soccer league. Tichiteza kama result akabuda apa weekend iyo hi tuliwadzimu United 2 Vembe Stars 2. This was a big derby. Good morning FC 1 and ZRP Gwanda new. Kwekwe United new. Tongogara new. This was a Kwekwe derby. West Nicholson 2, Shurugwe FC new. MSU the Students 1, Super Strikers 2. Matovo new, FC Platinum and 19 2. Chapungu 1, Crane Tigers new. Shabani 1, and Gwanda Pirates new. And Blanket Mine 2, Sabi Gold Mine new. Chapungu maintaining their lead at the top. This was week 13 and week 14. Midweek fixtures are as follows. Super Strikers take on Good Morning. That's today at Pelandawa Stadium. And tomorrow, FC Platinum and 19 take on Kwekwe United. ZRP Gwanda take on Blanket Mine. Tongogara against Matovo. Shurugwe FC play against Chapungu. Vembe Stars Academy against West Nicholson. Green Tigers against Diluadzimu United. And Sabi Gold Mine take on Chabani. On Thursday, Gwanda Pirates receive MSU, the Students, at Pelandawa Stadium in Gwanda. And Oma Mira Zakaita in terms of the Zifa Central Region Soccer League. My name is Kimbo Makonye, the game changer. Nimutirambai Magatiraka, Ya FM. Kutimurambi Mchinta Zimwe, Shineche Kuita, Nezo Mitambo.
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0: It's been an absolute banger, Grey Dyke, being with you since 6 early morning. Right, time for me to call it quits and leave for the next best lady coming through, Esther Vimbai, on standby to take you through the Chola Bag 10 till 6 o'clock. Is going to be one Alberto Chamadoro and one Jack Sparrow coming through to take you through your sporting update. 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Yeah, later. Your news coming up in the next 11 minutes and taking us there. Tindongwazi na baba masuits nguva yacho ndotosvika chete.

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7: And of course it is YFM, the pulse of the greater. Good morning. Good morning. God is like a Tuesday. Yeah, today is the weather. Today the weather is okay. I can't complain. Ketisa, it's warm. And I'm not here with you, so and always welcome to the Chola Bag. My name is Shamjara Esther Vimbai, Chairman Love Chani, Chadidi, here with you till 2 o'clock. Special thanks kuna Mkoma Forbes, Vangama Inewe, that is from 6 till 10. Make sure you link up with him again, same time, from 6 till 10 tomorrow on a way back Wednesday. So if it's a Tuesday, pa Chola Bag, it's all about Nyanze Rudo. It's all about Abatana Nayo. Because now Rudo Nayo, Ziriko. So yeah, Ziriko. Just like myself. So, Dodo Kunzwisi, second was no, no, no, no. But anyways, my name is Chamjara, Chimalovcha Dedi, Esther Vimbai. Make sure that you do get in touch on 071-9255-655. The number to use, that is, if you're going to be coming through my SMS, if you're going to be calling me, or if you are going to be sending in your WhatsApp message. Make sure that you also follow us on our socials, so that you get to see Zhunga Zhunga Zhunga Zhunga Zhunga Zhunga Zhunga Zhunga Zhunga Zhunga Zhunga Zhunga Zhunga Zhunga Zhunga Zhunga Zhunga Zhunga 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And we also have our Instagram page, Rakanzero Futishakari at YFM Zim. Otherwise, good morning, bestie. How are you doing? I kickstart off the show with Tindichings coming through with Ndodi because it's a Tuesday. We choose love today.

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Convocations at Tula FM, the pulse of the great Dyke. Good morning to you, Stella. How are you doing? Good to see you, South Africa. Now, I scan. Runa 30 Junior, good to see you. I'm Satmoya. Fomba Seapo. Although, good to know that you're locked in. Thank you so much for getting in touch. I will say good morning to you, Moyo. How are you doing? Hans and Aruba. I say, sweet, wait. Data Nita Narokari. Come, Matanga Basanguai. Go, go, I'm going to be good to know that you're looked on. Also, a good morning to you. Thank you so much for getting in touch. Still taking in those messages. You gotta let me know how is your Monday. No, your Tuesday.

Kristen coming through from 90O. Combo Kitchen is safe. And I want to know if you're safe on a Tuesday. The pulse of the Great Tech FM, that is where you're at. Anyways, Tuesday, I'm making a point that I come through. So, Nancy, there is my sister. You know, guys, I want to hear from you. And the ladies also. So, the lady says, auntie, there is something that happened to me. I'm dating this guy. So dating this guy then says, good day. Okay.

0: The pulse of the
1: And of
0: night.
1: Course, they are keep on KIFM. So this lady is saying, good, you know, I'm dating this guy, Chamjara, and this guy, Manji. No, I mean, it's a honeymoon phase. So, Anzi, it was Kuma 2-7, around half 6 to 7. Yeah, Kuma 2-7. Half 6 thereabout. And I then say to the guy, in phone yangu yakavhandi paka message kai kai kuti data rako maybe rasana ne 3 megabytes kana 4 megabytes. 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I mean, let's get to talk about it on 0719255655. Response to you, gonna say.
0: Yeah, FM, my only radio for life.
1: Sarah, good morning to you. How are you doing?
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0: 29 minutes past 10 o'clock and Jopa Ninguva Bagawiraga coming through with a song titled Mvura on Nyaya FM, the pulse of the Great Dyke. And because it's a Tuesday, we're talking about Nyadzi Rudo. Baby, Ruku Bunza Kuti, Panelavi, Nungushidio, Mfisu Boy, Red Flag, Oi Mwaya. So, James, I want you to come through and tell me what you think about response you're facing. Also, the ladies, would you consider or would you still want to be Nemuna no Dari? Hansen, I got I want to Tangura, Peter Shamaria, Mao One. That was the tagline. That was the finishing line. At least imimi kubasa kwenye mwenye wife. Ah, baby, it's okay. Saka, teta kutotora mangwana ka. And the big shout out to you, Chamdaranzi Nini. Personally, that's a red flag for me. And thank you so much for getting in touch. We'll be saying, I will never date a guy. Kadaro. Kwa hiyo effort, kutada kuisa effort ya kutaga chero dolari kuti aisire baby wake message. You all have on your FM. Good morning to you. Mushe, mushe wangu, danjan wangu. Baba Theo.
1: Baba Chadiwa.
0: Oh, Baba Chadiwa. Okay. Muru wanna say response and face. So Baba Chadiwa says the response is okay. It's horrible. Pangwa ito nyara kutawara watantina mare. But the ladies, I also want to know, a guy says that to you, are you still getting in? Are you still going to fall in love? Or are you still going to see that guy to say, ah, no, I'm face wangu. Thank you so much for linking up. Also, coming through, a message coming through from Ru saying, for me, it's a red flag. Ashinenge shatwe indwa, rudor nenge rusi, rudor nenge watu pere papa inga pasi sina. 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Thank you so much for linking up. Talking about a message, baby, you know what, I think datana mkula kutuwa pera jiji, mfezo bada, saka bo, tuta wana mangwana, at least kubaza kwenye mimi mune wifi. Classic songs of the hour. Classics.

So your classic song of the hour coming through from the late Brenda Fass, Kamboka Chinze Vulindlela. Yeah, FM, the pulse of the Great Ike. Send through your messages and of course be reminded about the Great Ike Awards, 25 September. We celebrate your champion. 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And of course I'm going to come back and take your audios, my voice notes. Topic.

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2: The Econet Victoria Falls Marathon, Africa's most iconic marathon. Hashtag roll above all resistance. Hashtag

0: Africa's most iconic marathon, the Econet Victoria Falls Marathon, happening on the 5th of July, 2026. Hashtag roar above all resistance. Hashtag Asambeni, my legends.
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2: Morning, Esther. What do you say, Zabu? Nah, we're not in a way hit that day. Complications like one this. Then I will go to Vanzavano Koshe Saga as now Kosh. Kosgaram Nagati Paga Ibaga. Although I would Pamanayo, I don't know. And what so she Jagajaga, who my papa owns the season. She was it. You can't say with Ganam Nagati Paga Ibo or Doti or what does Rajad ah, Milan Queen say it ah, Varube. My Uneta Marie. So that moves when the war was go made. Could I show you?
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0: I saw this one coming through from Minister Michael Mahindere. Kamboka chenzi, bakorangu. Some gospel vibes on a Tuesday. A thankful Tuesday. Happens to be one of my favorite gospel songs. I love it. Anyways, thank you so much for getting in touch. Thank you so much for linking up. Good to know that you're locked on Chrissy Kumashingo this beautiful morning. And also good to know that you're locked on Mkoma Gift. Thank you so much for linking up. Now we're going to take a look at Nyaya Zeruku trend up on social media. And of course, we're going to start off a video that has been trending. I'm sure you've seen the video. Kana sato wari wona kenes wo send you the video. Kana sato wasangana naro. Pane vanga blazman. 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
0: And of course, still taking it, look at Nzimwenyaya, Zirukutindara, my streets are Tirukugara. As very, very sad news, Zirukubudane Pagwero, but DSTR Sekirwa. 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Very, very sad news. So zvirikunzi chamisa uyu white driver atori pakati peku driver kombi ndobva ango collapse. 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So this is very, very sad. It's a story that is also on our socials at TFM Zimpa Facebook. You can go and check it out there. Considering my comment section on Rutotaura, Tirwaza, Singate, Babano, Kut, Asariru, and Ankoba, DST, so Murie Guiru Kuchema, Munzaranas, and may his soul, rest in peace. And Spaka collapse a papachi driver kombi, Vango, Vangavan Kombi, Novagazo, not Ayoka, Munu, Atakwansu good driver, Novangwakazo, Mangiro, Pasteering, Kokwansaku Breaker, akakwara kombe inombo crasha yakava vakakwanisa and register come through up with us. Usazodyike manono kozoda kuya papaya kuzoti aiwa, and I'm interested in doing this and that. Come through kona manje takuvhura ma sponsors edu. If you want to sponsor us for the event, if you want to partner up with us on the event, this is the time for you to visit us. That is na 16 Island Road Muzvishavane, or You can simply call us on 0719-255-65. It'll be a fun-filled weekend because after that, Trukupinda Kuma Great Deck Awards in. Not sure if this win, this time I'm in a phase from Gutindisha win. Because last year, I was a very so this time around, so I know a lot of people are going to be campaigning my votes.
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2: 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Oh, yeah.
0: Yeah, FM, the pulse of the dyke. And now, the Great Dyke News.
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0: The pulse of the Great Dyke is beating even faster. 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
2: Okay, so today we are mainly focusing on Nyaya Ze Chando, Nyaya Ze Winter. I mean, it's been cold the last 3 days, cannot 2 days, especially Kunokushabana, Takakaura, and Chuchando. So we want to talk of Nyaya Ze Ma Frost Bites. But I know Zoita, I know Zachando, you know, it is Anizungamatanangura say, Musiguno, Mosnotanga Kakusimba, Staka Kuvamba, Staka Kurwaza, Zinokonzeruane Chando. How best can you avoid Ma Frost Bites? And we're also going to be talking about Nyaya the skin, how to take care of your skin, especially in Ngawukanda. So, not Rugutinga Tsangani, Waka Panguga skin, Wakaita Kutsemuka Tsemuka. So, I'm going to be giving you my tips that you can try out to avoid ama frostbites. We have Zakare to keep your skin glowing throughout the winter. What can you do? What can you use? And what is the best thing to do for your skin? I give you a pop quiz coming through from G4NG after the news, produced by the one and only, of course, Master Flex, the producer.
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4: Yeah.

I saw this one coming through from the HKT boss MC. I'm Sia Baya. I'm going to ignore. Featuring Black Warrior. Bringing exciting news coming through from PSG Tech. Varukuti in Zwaka. Go. Itamuno Mushabani. We are Ikamuzo Tingama Azam. 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And right at 10 dollars, chete. 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So it's 0716 811 755. 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So it's 0716 811 755 0716 811 755. 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Tinoita zvakawanda. So make sure that you do visit PSG Tech today. 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Gonna come back and take a look at nyaya dzema frostbites your skin.

2, this one coming through from Indika Kambuka Chinzi Mwana. And of course, you looked on to your FM, the boss of the great dark, and that one's really cheap as cover. Oh, yeah, I'm so jealous that you put a new way to put an empty work at dinner. Zukudaro, Nakaguza indicati, Iberu, Rivanuchira Ziporani, Rika could do this rochira Ziporan, Zema Petro, Zema Diziri, cannot Zema Sola. To go to Noku Gazra, you move to Jacarich Boranja, Kanaka Chere of Tugaduro, Rudo to fix it to Gazre. Call us today. Oh, Tino one of Tishakari Kuchira from Stati Wewe. Oh, but of Tishakari is a showman, is a showman. That's what we get to do, hey. Call us today on 0772-568-470. 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You're listening to Pulse of Connected. And stay tuned. My name is Jim Lovicha Didi. It's a Tuesday. That's why we want to know what you love. Zemwana. Mukatikati chemo chemo. 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Askisa sana. 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Thank you so much for getting in touch, telling us kuti iye anoshandisei paskini yake. 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
1: So the son says, you know, I stay now, I've struggled as we've turned out. I've tried to use an ancient magic. I've tried to use vana ponza for my skin cover cover, vana ponza, sugar, lemon, zese mazai. I did try, and zese zozo zakandirambira, especially pa winter, pa dinotoka ura skin yangu ndakapezira ndasiya yakadaro. And I try to use Vaseline. It really helps me as we've turned out. Thank you so much, Amaira Tizo. It is good to know that you're looked on. And also a big shout out to you saying try to use my old zakasiana siana and kugezo mvreno zia. It really helps. Okay, thank you so much, Ruru, for getting in touch with your message. And a big shout out to Yanzi. Hey, Shweku Glowa Ganda, Tino Zida, Cham Darabati, Zimu, Zacho, Zinongo Tangira, or Zino Vira, Patininga Chijga. But there are some things that you can do to your skin.
2: 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Classics. Leave.

your classic song of the hour, and you are Kajitangiro coming through from Sitajida, and we are still at our Hilltalk. A big shout out to you, Amay Jude. Thank you so much for linking up. Say, I'm Kasi Chamdan. I'm doing fine, Janginin. I think you know, Shansa Rong Mafuta, Nelimon, Kotinisa Paruka. Pachandish, my Jude, Chris Ekushirugu, thank you so much for getting in touch. And also a big shout out to you. 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So here are some of my tips, Andy, now that you can try out this winter. 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

0: Ravis and the Rishoa remix. So under Zokafti Zakari ne PSG Tech. 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Aparuita $10 chete chete. 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Jayo chayo. Yes, Zakari Bora Renu. Really pofti Zakari pa my decoders. Yeah. 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And upon one salty phone in a papo. I'm TV aga cheaper.
1: Have you ever heard of daycation? 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

0: 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Tinowani kwa muzvishavane, PSG Tech Mandava Branch, New Kiosk, Pamandava Bakery, Avane New China Shop, Branch 2, Kataza Road, Tavamu 40 Days Weaves, opposite Chikosho Complex. Tibatia pa 0781-0911.
1: Alright, so meet you straight after the news. It is 6 minutes to 12 o'clock. And Ndinenge Andrew Lombo titikurukure after the news. And of course, we get straight to our first game for the day in the next hour. So, nyaya yakaitika kubudirira 3 yatakanyanya kutaura naye yana coach Rambo yevanhu vatatu vakawira musuwage rarakasiwa risina kufutsirwa rarakasiwa risina kukaviwa risina kuprotectwa. Going to be talking about it after the news. Kunyaya yacho inozoperera ipapo vacho vakafirwa vakuyo nedzimwe nyaya dzavo on the other side. So we're going to be discussing more about it after the news. Umbondudza uyo 2 cents, what you think on the matter? Timbonesana kuti ko nyaya yacho yambova papi. Kure Kure the remix taking us to the news at 12.

0: 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Miners have a voice.
1: Coming to you from the Grey Dot Center, this is your news on the hour read by Aisha Mbewe. Zimbabwe is seeking to transform its mining sector from a producer of raw materials into a hub of beneficiation, manufacturing and industrial development, Mines and Mining Development Minister Polite Kambamura has said. Addressing delegates at the Chamber of Mines annual mining conference in Victoria Falls, Kambamura said the country's future prosperity depends on adding value to its vast mineral resources rather than exporting raw materials and concentrate. The minister said government's beneficiation strategies aimed at ensuring minerals create jobs, technology, infrastructure, and industrial growth within Zimbabwe.
2: Our beneficiation strategy is to increase local value creation beyond extraction. In the lithium sector, government has progressively moved from restricting raw ore exports towards promoting downstream processing. Our objective is to develop local capacity in lithium sulfate, lithium carbonate, and other high-value lithium products that can position Zimbabwe within the global battery mineral value chains. The recent shipment of battery-grade lithium sulfate by Prosperity Lithium Zimbabwe marks a historic milestone not only for Zimbabwe, but for Africa as a whole. You can do it as Africans. It demonstrates that beneficiation is achievable where policy certainty, investor commitment, and government support converges. Zimbabwe exported more than 1.1 million tons of spodumene concentrate in 2025. The lesson is clear: value, not volume alone, should drive our future mining sector.
1: In other news, Justice, Legal and Parliamentary Affairs Minister Ziyambi Ziyambi has described the passage of the Constitution of Zimbabwe Amendment No. 3 in the National Assembly as a historic moment that reflects the country's democratic maturity and commitment to the inclusive lawmaking. Speaking after the bill secured the constitutionally required two-thirds majority last week, Ziyambi said the legislative process has been characterized by extensive public consultations, robust parliamentary debate, and broad participation by legislators across the political divide. The minister said the overwhelming support received by the bill demonstrated Parliament's appreciation of the proposed constitutional changes.
3: This is a historic moment, which is what must happen in progressive democracies where all issues to deal with. And we believe that this is an historic moment for our country, a historic moment for this particular parliament in history, as one parliament that made significant changes to the constitutional democracy of this country.
4: Where next from here?
3: We're going to the Senate next week, where we'll start on Tuesday with the second reading speech. Thereafter, senators will be able to debate the bill, responding to my speech. And once the debate is exhausted, we then respond and proceed to the committee stage, where we'll look at it clause by clause. And once that is done, we then do the process that you witnessed in the National Assembly of voting to ensure that we satisfy the two-thirds majority required by the Constitution.
1: 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MIS Borehole Drilling, we dig deep so you don't have to. We turn to crime and courts, where a 40-year-old truck driver from Chivihi has been sentenced to an effective 2 years in prison after being convicted of driving under the influence of alcohol along the Harare-Mutare Highway. According to the National Prosecuting Authority of Zimbabwe, Patrick Tumbo of Mushambi Village under Chief Watungwa in Chivihi and employed by Bustrans Trans was convicted by Rusape Magistrate Court. The court heard that on June 16, 2026, Tumbo was driving a Sharkman F3000 haulage truck towing a trailer along the Harare-Mutare Highway when police officers manning a roadblock observed him committing a traffic offense by failing to comply with the road marking prohibiting overtaking. After stopping the vehicle and escorting him to Rusape police station, officers reportedly noticed abnormal behavior and suspected that he was under the influence of alcohol. A breathalyzer test revealed that Tumbo had an alcohol concentration of 212 milligrams per 100 milliliters of blood, far exceeding the legal limit of 18 milligrams per 100 milliliters. Investigations established that he had been driving while intoxicated to such an extent that he was incapable of maintaining proper control of the vehicle. Road safety authorities continue to warn motorists against driving under the influence of alcohol, describing it as one of the leading causes of fatal road accidents in the country. That's all for now. Stay tuned for more news updates. My name is Aisha Mbewe.
0: 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Miners have a voice.

So this one coming through from Baba Aleke Macheso Extra Baso Kambuka Chenza Mwari Wenyasha, and welcome to the third hour of the Chulabeg, all about fun entertainment, your first game for the day coming through. And of course we're going to be talking about Nyaya that I saw that is trending on social media. I want to hear your two cents. And of course, do you remember our first game for the day? 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
1: Shambi, a big shout out to you, Pariseko Papi. Complex. Good to know that you're logged on and good afternoon to you. Thank you so much for getting in touch. 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So piti irukunzi yaka uraya vanhu vatatu, so vanambo taura, it claimed the life of the lives of three people. So on June 7, a 19-year-old man atambo taura ndiye akazoita kuti pange pachitwa search. Pa search papo ndo pakazo find out kuti ai kaka mam ni vanhu vakati one day mupit imomo. So I want to know your views. I want to know mafungiro ako. I need you to call me. I need you to send in my audio saying va Itai Munda, baba va Talita Munda, anova umwe wa vanhu vakawira masoe janga ne makore 17. Baba vacho vari kusuwa the council. Varikuipa 14 days yekuva compensator. Nikuva badara mari nokwana yekuita 150,000 US dollars. Your take on that? Get come through on 0719255655. And ndanzwa kuti the city council has not responded to anything yet, but baba ndo varikuvasuwa, but iva vasati vapawo avo a comment yavo. So I want to know your views.

0: Let me hear what you think of 0719-255-6555. Amai Tami, thank you so much for getting in touch. Coming through saying 150,000 in Shoma Esther Mario. They could have taken to a 500,000 because apo pakaitwa carelessness chai chai. So personally, I think 150,000 Ishoma. Come through on 0719-255-655. You're live on the FM. How are you doing?
1: Hello, Esther. How are you?
0: Don't find a jungle in Kuriseko Kachi.
1: Achi, you're going to be a boy, Ah,
0: lovely. I'm getting a new shy. Anyways, tell me, your take on Bababa Talita.
1: Yeah.
0: Mm-hmm. Urugu wana senya Bababa Talita, Vargusua, the city council of 150,000.
1: Yeah, another city council is the most incompetent council in Zimbabwe.
0: Mm-hmm.
1: I think 1.5 million, not 160,000. What is that?
0: Okay.
1: So that is 3.5 million. It goes up to 5 million. Kuchoto na wambo tisa wa serikanzura. Kana hii zikiswa mudari.
0: Uh-huh.
1: Eh, not kuzwa 160,000 compared to the new man at all.
0: Okay.
1: That's nothing.
0: So you're actually saying $150 is nothing. 150,000 is nothing.
1: I think you guys are married. I don't know about 100,000. I don't know about you. It's changing. That 1.5 million. We can get up. $40 of the Jesus.
0: Okay. Okay.
1: I found out because the Arkur told us that you are going to marry an ambassador. Okay, you know what I think this guy should tell him right in the face of you. I'll do that wrong.
0: They were.
1: What's Mana?
0: Okay. All right. Thank you so much for coming through, eh? The garden bones over and what they think. And we were talking about Bababa Talita, one of the people of Akawira Masuiji, suing the city council of 150,000. Your take on that? You got to come through on 0719-255-655. You're live on the FM. Did you say someone?
2: Did
0: you know Farah Zangrukutora Nanwango?
2: My
0: obey, your take on Baba Talita.
2: Hello?
0: Yeah, nya Baba Talita, what are you going to say?
2: I'm going to say.
0: Thank you so much for coming through. Okay, so she's actually saying, when you want to go show that Maria, I'm not going to buy. So why?

He is the gaffer of his latest album, Kamboka Jinzi Makanyanya. 0719255655. We are talking of Baba Talita. Baba, one of the people, Bakawira Masua, ku Budiriro 3 Guarare pa Mashondwa Pura. So he is suing the council for $150,000. So I did ask your take on that. Wanna say, thank you so much for linking up Amai Rumbi. Also coming to you agreeing with the last caller kuti Mari anziva kungotsva goa o Mari, but it's not like upenyu wemwana hunodzoka. So I think kungoda wangu Mari. Thank you so much for getting in touch. But okay. 0719255655 is the number to get in touch. Come through and tell me what you think. Tell me your take on Mari dziri kuchajiwa. 150,000 is the money that is asking to compensate.

Shamdara Mari Zrukucha Juapo, Mari Shomanene Singaite, they could have gone to $1 million. We are talking about Wupenyu Wemono. But anyway, thank you so much to everyone that came through. I just said to talk about Zimwenya, Zrukutrain, about social media. And of course, can I be telling you, Kuti Shange Shifamba say, Mberi, cannot in Yads, I should change the progress. I say, so already 1 3, Wakafari Waka, Maringeni Yads, Piti Roro Zegumba, Roro Rakasiwa, Risnaku attend, Warakango. 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So 1 3 wekukanziri koko vaduri kuseri ba still investigating on nyayo. 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Your classic song of the after your classic, we come back to your first game for the day.

Hurry up, daddy.

Wemala Costa coming through from TJ Maborisa. And so before this, I gave you a classic song of the hour coming through from Amai Charamba, Kambaka Chinze Pasi, Idandaro. Welcome to your first game for the day. Because it's a Tuesday, Nagatora and Gat, it's all about Nyadze Rudo. It's all about Indaba Zelove. So you welcome. Just signal, Andy. It's a riddle. It's a brain teaser. Yeah, it's a brain teaser. Yeah. So Inzwa, Ruguti Jasiki, Andy. 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Baby, so and it Raina Raya so what in Warika, you don't babu young Yamagandi Sikira and it she don't you more chike. 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

0: Zain's Matafela, not the answer, Sana. 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

this one coming through from Tokyo Vibes. Kamboka Chinze DJ. A big shout out to you. Let me take your answers. And of course, big shout out to you, Nox Parisepa Gweru Anguda. And Marina, that's the answer that I was looking for. Madube also came through with the correct answer. And big shout out to you, Seda. I also came through saying Marina. Anyways, let me get to listen to this one. 11 FM, Zuri Se Anguda. At least you managed to get it. Thank you so much, my guy. Of course, Marina, that's the answer that I was looking for. Big shout out to you, not my Jafela Wanguda. Amairumbi also came to you. Grace, a big shout out to you. Also came to you the correct answer. Thank you so much for linking up. And big shout out to you. A message coming through from my Sasha. Kuri say, Takunda, my Takunda, I see you, Frizwakari. Also good to know that you're locked on. And big shout out to you, Patsboza Poshami. Thank you so much for linking up. And also a big shout out to you, TK. Kuri say, Zurukufambere. Paisapa, how are you doing? My Maka, I also came through with the correct answer. Hey, Marina, that's the answer that I was looking for. Mbuya Jesse also came through saying, hey, Marina, thank you so much for getting in touch. Esnat, also good to know that you are locked on. Thank you so much for linking up. Let's celebrate your birthdays in the next hour between 1 and 1:30 to 1 o'clock. What are you solo? We're going to be celebrating everything that needs to be celebrated. Proudly brought to you by the FM Radio Parker. Kunema Faro, Kokuchilina, Kokonera Bora, Iwewe Nima Buruna, Kunema Sawirako. Going to be talking more about it after the news. This is the answer that I was looking for.

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1: Our financial strategy is therefore founded on a simple principle: local value creation beyond extraction. In the lithium subsector, the government has progressively moved from restricting raw ore exports towards promoting downstream processing. Our objective is to develop local capacity in lithium sulfate, lithium carbonate, and other high-value lithium products that can position Zimbabwe within the global battery mineral value chains. The recent shipment of battery-grade lithium sulfate by Prosperity Lithium Zimbabwe marks a historic milestone not only for Zimbabwe, but for Africa as a whole. You can do it as Africans. It demonstrates that beneficiation is achievable where policy certainty, investor commitment, and government support converge. Zimbabwe exported more than 1.1 million tons of spodumene concentrate in 2025. The lesson is clear: value, not volume alone, to drive our future mining sector.
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2: This is a historic moment, which is what must happen in progressive democracies where all issues to deal with. And I

0: we believe that this is an historic moment for our country, a historic moment for this particular parliament. It will go down in history as one parliament that made significant changes to the constitutional democracy of this country.
1: Where next from here?
0: We're going to the Senate next week, where we'll start on Tuesday with the second reading speech. Thereafter, senators will be able to debate the bill, responding to my speech. And once the debate is exhausted, we then respond and proceed to the committee stage, where we'll look at it clause by clause. And once that is done, we then do the process that you witnessed in the National Assembly of voting to ensure that we satisfy the two-thirds majority required by the Constitution.
2: Unenyute mvura here. 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
1: The Econet Victoria Falls Marathon, Africa's most iconic marathon. 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

0: Africa's most iconic marathon, the Econet Victoria Falls Marathon, happening on the 5th of July, 2026. 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
3: Gore rino chakachaya ne heartbeat sounds tauya ne magitari ne makeyboards ne mtengo yakaderera kune vanoda maguitars ma Yamaha keyboards ma microphones ma original mixers pamwe chete ne ma 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Feel the beat.
4: So welcome to the last and of course the final hour of the Chola Bega. We got to celebrate your birthdays. Yeah, we get to celebrate your birthdays and anything that you're celebrating. We are celebrating together on Happy Returns. And if you have a birthday today, happy birthday. Wish you many, many, many, plenty, plenty, plenty more years to come, okay? Kanone zvimwe zvauri kucelebrate with the anniversary muchacho, birthday, maroro. I mean, yonke into we get to celebrate it. So Kanone birthday, wish you many more years to come. Come through, let's celebrate together on 0719255655.

Sommer featuring K-Chaps, the song of the moment. Kamboka since Mono Wango. 0719255655. Please do come through. Let's celebrate your birthdays together. Oh, can I send a number to our radio? And I see, yeah, please do send me a message. And we are together. Just your five emoji and your name. Number five, shout out. Number six, Zawaiza. Come on, Snazor, go pimpy.

This one coming through Nepa, South Africa, Boheba Bulukulega. Good afternoon to you on your FM, the Pulse of the Great Tiger. Coming through from DJ Tariko, also featuring Burna Boy on this one. It is the remix, the Yeba Buluku, the remix. A big shout out to you, George. How are you doing? Gio Mafuku, Zruku Fambere, Pariseko Pachivi. Big shout out to you, my Moyo, Pamanda Mabuapo. Good to know that you're locked on, my J. Parisepa Monday. Thank you so much, Baba Mela. Also good to know that you are looked on. A big shout out to you, my ma, George Rukufamba, Kuriseko Kurutense. Hey, long time, Maskana. But here, many time, Maskana. Thank you so much for linking up. And also big shout out to you. Also good to know that you are looked on. Baba Victoria, Zirisei, Parise, Pasvanga. Pronounce Pasvanga, Primary, Gana Pasvanga. How do you pronounce that? Said it, also good to know that you are looked on. Good afternoon to you. Thank you so much. I'm a priest. Good to know that you're also locked on. A big shout out to Futi, to you, Edmore Pedzi. I see you. Good afternoon to you, my Kenge. How are you doing? My mother, also good to know that you're locked on. Miley Wheelie, thank you so much for linking up. Good afternoon to you. Also good to know that you're locked on. My Juju, thank you so much. Anthony, how are you doing? Good to know that you're loving the vibe. A big shout out to you. Big thumbs up to you, Mamoyo. Thank you so much for linking up. Parisepa cha cha cha nyasha. Thank you so much, my guy. I see you now. Our friends linking up with us all the way from Masingo. Melissa, good to know that you're locked on. My cuckoo, good afternoon to you. We, Jamagawanda, I'll come back for the Jakari. Nombo kuswedza, iswedza. At the same time, I'm celebrating your birthdays and happy returns. Can I buff a deal or anything that you are celebrating? Can I be celebrating together? But no, I'm going to puff to Jakari, my shout outs. Can I also say, Jorubembe? Snombo, but in a first hour, Snombo, Moris, in a first hour. This is the time.

28 past 1 o'clock. 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Ndio iverenga. Some gospel vibes on a thankful Tuesday. On happy returns. Celebrating whatever you're celebrating. Big shout out to that to watch as we do my juice winter. Now, now, my grace was can. Kana kushitona lakuda ya kuwacha kudundineze. Anzi fama we see. Big shout out to you, my mouth. Thank you so much. Ndikati ayo again. Bukandra ki gospel mbichan. Timbo ono titatamba. Tadzana. Sema we see the ashe. Bande we see the. Is this a we see the song? I mean, I wouldn't know. But anyways, welcome to your Chola Chaka for the day. Seems like no one is celebrating their birthday today, or no one is celebrating anything. So welcome to your Chola Talk. So when it's a Tuesday, every time it's a Tuesday, we do Zerudo, we do Zekudarana. So this guy says, "Munu yanga garachi ndide kana changa singani do anzo tore zvangu zita. 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So he's asking kuti zvinorambisa munhu here? 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Zvinorambisa munhu here? That is what we're talking about today on our Chola Talk. And the relationship yakatopera because of statement iroro. Is it reason enough yokurambira munhu kuti munhu ati ha ina hangu denda ndine mari ka ini ndeda na Kimberly Richards zvorambise izvozvo. Let me know what you think on 0719255655. Remember, you can also get to send in iri audio. Zvingarambisa munhu kutonzi hanzi relationship yapera because mfesa daro. Your class.

0: call me, let's talk about this. This one coming through from Mapi Walilo Welela. Hey, Bagiti. Hey, Bagiti. Hey, we are at our trailer talk for the day because it's a Tuesday. Talking about Mfeza Rubunza, I'm picking my bags, I'm going because. You can't say that. You can't say that. So, statement that I told him face to face, I told him, "I'm baby, I'm not married, baby. 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And the relationship ended because of that. 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
1: Ah, right. 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
0: Hey, yeah, pagaiba. 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

0: A trend minutes to 2 o'clock in Dopa Ningova. Oriano coming through with Jolai Nengirozi on our Cholo Talker. Talking about statement, Akai, Ukai, Ute. Yazin, Mina Pepe, if I had the money, I could be dating Kimberly Richards. If I had the money, she could be my wife. She could be my girlfriend. Novara Mirwezozo. Is it reason enough? You are live on your FM Ahwerere.
1: Yes, sir.
0: Mushe. 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
1: Statement rasna gana basa.
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0: Kwakasaita mari yacho, that's my question. 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

0: So this one coming through from the mic specialist. 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And he comes back on Saturday. 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It is 10 minutes to 2 o'clock. 10 minutes before I bounce off. 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

Joe Boy coming through with alcohol. Kino tambo na kirwa, tambo tandara, tambo fara. Kwe 4 hours zese, titi tese. Shundo pira mwe. Let's do this again tomorrow on a Wednesday from 10 till 2 o'clock. Let's meet here from 10 till 2 o'clock on a Wednesday tomorrow. Stay connected for Beto. Coming next. I would have loved getting my messages. I think I go under. So I just finished to. But thank you so much, Baba. Made a big shout out to you. Good to know that you're also locked in. Thank you so much for the love. So yeah, 226 Alberto. Changwa beer from Pagold Rush, and then straight after 6, Team Sports Richangiri Shibidipindira. I'm gonna be back again. That is at 7:30 to 8. Patsika ni Magariro Tina Gogo Zulu. So you can get in touch navo. Nasi, she is around very muno mushawa ni okanani zungo shoruda ubunza. 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So it's 0776 468 528. You can call the Papo, Upunzo, Zumozo, Rudakun, Sisani, Zumozo, Rudakus, Batica Cooper, one Cocopi, Vanity, Savai Nacho, Conoda, Guzo, Baziro, Ningushi, and Cupio. Stay connected, stay tuned to FM. My name is Esther Vimbai. Don't you mind of chatted? And the Zerudo in a quitter. But in an, I will never be a quitter. I'll try again and again and again. And I will never give up shame. 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
7: Our penetration strategy is therefore founded on a simple principle: local value creation beyond extraction. In the lithium sector, government has progressively moved from restricting raw ore exports towards promoting downstream processing. Our objective is to develop local capacity in lithium sulfate, lithium carbonate, and other high-value lithium products that can position Zimbabwe within the global battery mineral value chains. The recent shipment of battery-grade lithium sulfate and prospect lithium Zimbabwe marks a historic milestone not only for Zimbabwe, but for Africa as a whole. You can do it as Africans. It demonstrates that beneficiation is achievable where policy certainty, investor commitment, and government support converge. Zimbabwe exported more than 1.1 million tons of spodumene concentrate in 2025. The lesson is clear: value, not volume alone, to drive our future mining sector.
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8: This is a historic moment, which is what must happen in progressive democracies where all issues to deal with. And we believe that this is an historic moment for our country, a historic moment for this particular parliament. It will go down in history as one parliament that made significant changes to the constitutional democracy of this country.
9: Where next from here?
8: We're going to the Senate next week, where we'll start on Tuesday with the second reading speech. Thereafter, senators will be able to debate the bill responding to my speech. And once the debate is exhausted, we then respond and proceed to the committee stage where we'll look at it clause by clause. And once that is done, we then do the process that you witnessed in the National Assembly of voting to ensure that we satisfy the two-thirds majority required by the Constitution.
6: MIS Bore Drilling Company ndiyo nyanzvi pakuchera, kubvisa tsvina uye kudzikisa zviborani. 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

0: 91.8 101.9, the pulse of the great Taika. What daddy come Zimbo? What daddy come Zimbabwe? Welcome to the Gold Rush with your golden boy Alibaba Alibeta. One way kachangadara, aka Danger Farkas. Danger Form. Remember, it's Tuesday for my dilly dilly darlings. And remember, love isn't just saying okay. That's not love. Our love is patience when it's hard, listening when you are tired, and choosing kindness over being right. So manja manja, let's practice love. That was Tekshio Zama coming through Anondifambira, featuring Tino Ambassera. 0092556555. That's my take, your take. So let's adjust. Show love. I mean, not in a sort of share the watch on an and this would work on it in do so meet Yango, a one ano, can do one who families and nice rudor one ano. No, just sharing love. Yeah, that's for today. I'm linking with all the Golden Crews, a race team with a golden, golden crew. And don't forget to request your favorite love track. I remember the Dilly Darling Tuesday, a Daniel Farkas of Pedanaja. Tatangata kumbira denga, because you know the mwari, a rudo, a God is love.
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0: time for Africa's most iconic marathon, the Econet Victoria Falls Marathon, happening on the 5th of July, 2026. 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
0: Listen closely. 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
1: So it's exactly half past 8 o'clock right here on the FM 91.8 on 101.9 at the pulse of the great Ika Spark, Spark, Spark, Yalula. Kungo nan sana maspeaker, takai enda tangano peza maspoa. So that was Nyasha David Nati, Anna Wally Tain, and Mr. Wally Wally coming through with Okabaka. It's a Tuesday, my dilly dilly darlings. But at this kumira kakwita madiri manyama, madira no badara. As I once said, Tim Nakawana Ringisha, as you know, and the Niko Kumkoba, but Dodo Tumiroscopy on a Pasoe, but no Niko Naya. That's why that I work. And you could pay. Didn't pay some sports. I don't want to plug an Efidel. So in the meantime, I'm going to manage the banana butter. And I'm coming my simple straight out of Efidel. I'm coming to say, say.
2: And do you like any charm of everything?
1: Aye, nini boss, you could. I'm going to show that Efidel would go to Rochimborichi. Maybe I'm going to turn to one sort of Chinombonzi Efidel charge of Chimborichi.
2: Right. Efidel, Korea Company. Can I see Korea Company? Now I'm going to go to the Chi. 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
1: 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Try kubata zvakare.

0: 0092556555. We are back at Jacare and I'm coming on Simba. Pachipa, I'm coming. I'm going to go to the house.
1: Alright, is not a papa on Chama getting Botio Uruguay, Uruguay, Mania, Kusawa, no Boazoka. Yet over $16 the transport. As you go on a long distance, if you do to Afura, your transport cost. Ugata, come on now, my registered company, one good, a good name, from Batisapachi Motor. Then Zakoka, the Shire Chama, Unoko knows one. As you can over Dilanini, one, you are Ucha Fambi. 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
0: So how can my business benefit from Fidel, and how can people also book a delivery?
1: Okay, so my services edu are consistent. 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Even macalls or matext messages tinotora panumber zinoti 0785442594. The other number inenge iri 0783242594. I'll repeat the numbers again: 0785442594 0783 242 594.
0: No, my numbers. I'm not going to talk to you. Pata now, you are 0792 55 6 55. That's my tag. Your tag. So, because you know, social media. Do you have my social media platforms? Is FDL?
1: 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And physically kana muchida kukorecha parcels kana kuti muchida kusvika kuti musiye ma parcels kana muri muzvishavane munotowana pa Leo's. 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Then kuHarare pa Kokom Bay along Rotten Road tichienda line rekumbare uko from 8 AM to 10:30 AM daily ndopanozosumuka mota yakudzoka.
0: So kune vanenge vachida kukubatai kuti maybe vanoda kubhuka delivery or something, vanokubatai pa namba dzipi?
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0: Hey, well, thank you so much. I'm Goma Simba. Any last words to the Golden Crew about kuda kutotanga kushandisa Fidel?
1: Thank you so much Mkoma Chama. 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
0: Hey, thank you so much Mkoma. 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
1: Thank you so much,
0: John. 0792556555. So that was Mkoma Simba, straight out Fidel. Zvikanzaiwa isusu chatinoita ndechingoti tinongo offer efficiency at delivery. It's a Dilly Darling Tuesday. I'm still taking your messages and requests. Takaenda takanopedza ma sports and a Dilly Darling Tuesday.
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0: 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Thank you so much for coming through my mauto zvikanzi hello changwa mabias zviri kutsobida here. Thank you so much for coming through inini bozhe kuti parisei zvapo parutedze mai mauto ecall online ya FM. 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
0: 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That's my take, your take, right here on your FM. 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

0: 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And now, the Great Dyke News. 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
1: The news at 3 o'clock, coming to you from the Great Dyke Center. This is your news on the hour, read by Samantha Muringai. Victoria Falls, Zimbabwe wants to shift its mining sector from raw mineral exports to beneficiation, manufacturing and industrial growth, Mines Minister Polat Kambamura said. Addressing the Chamber of Mines annual conference, he said future prosperity depends on adding value to mineral resources, not exporting concentrates. Kambamura added government's beneficiation strategy aims to create jobs, technology infrastructure and industrial development within Zimbabwe.
2: Our beneficiation strategy is therefore founded on a simple principle: local value creation, beyond extraction. In the medium-sized sector, government

0: ensure that beneficiation is achievable where policy certainty, based upon commitment and government support converges. Zimbabwe exported more than 1.1 million tons of spodumene concentrate in 2025. The lesson is clear: value, not volume alone, should drive our future mining sector.
1: In other news, Justice Minister Ziyambi Ziyambi says Parliament's passage of the Constitution Amendment Bill No. 3 is a historic moment that reflects Zimbabwe's democratic maturity and inclusive lawmaking. After the bill got the required two-thirds majority last week, he said the process featured extensive public consultations, robust debate, and broad cross-party participation. Ziyambi added the overwhelming support showed Parliament's appreciation for the proposed changes.
2: This is a historic moment, which is what must happen in progressive democracies where all issues to deal with. And we believe that this is an historic moment for our country, a historic moment for this particular parliament. It will go down in history as one parliament that made significant changes to the constitutional democracy of this country.
3: Where next from here?
2: We're going to the Senate next week, where we'll start on Tuesday with the second reading speech. Thereafter, senators will be able to debate the bill, responding to my speech. And once the debate is exhausted, we then respond and proceed to the committee stage, where we'll look at it clause by clause. And once that is done, we then do the process that you witnessed in the National Assembly of voting to ensure that we satisfy the two-thirds majority required by the Constitution.
1: Thirsty for water? We dig it. MIS Bore Drilling Company is your go-to crew for drilling, flashing, deepening and surveying basically. If it involves water underground, we've got you covered. Find us at Shop 19, Robert Mgabewe Shishavane, or call us at 0773-514-103 or 0715-397-320. MIS Bore Drilling, we dig deep so you don't have to. Turning our attention to crime and courts, a 40-year-old Chiwi truck driver has been jailed for an effective 2 years after being convicted of driving under the influence along the Harare Mutare Highway. The National Prosecuting Authority say Patrick Tumbo of Barnstrand Trans was convicted by the Rusape Master Court. On June 16, 2026, police at a roadblock stopped him for overtaking on prohibited markings and noticed abnormal behavior. A breathalyzer test showed 212 milligrams of alcohol per 100 mils of blood, far above the legal limit of 80 milligrams. Investigations found he was driving while too intoxicated to control the vehicle. Road safety authorities continue to warn that drunk driving remains one of the leading causes of fatal accidents in Zimbabwe. I'm Samantha Muringai, and that's all for now. We have more for you in an hour. Stay tuned for the Gold Rush.
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6: 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From Zimbabwe International Trade Fair, Minex, Midlands Agricultural Show, Minentra, and Zimbabwe Agricultural Show. In September, we celebrate champions, entrepreneurs, and businesses of the Great Dyke. It's the annual Great Dyke Awards. Then we bring the house down as thousands converge for the annual fest. Here, music, party, business mix and mingle as we celebrate the YA FM birthday in style. 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So what are you waiting for? Talk to us today and be part of our events. After all, it's your business that keeps growing and growing.

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0: chase, let me on the hang. 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
1: And 1963 pagutu pampandawana ndina yomkomana system tajida andocha welcome to the mastermind ati mona dzino donza sei dzino kwewa zvakadi and today nasi tikuendesa ATMs ane zero. 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You know the drill, first come first serve. Aninga tanga uchigwina and ndio arikuenda ni airtime. So the question yakamira yakadai. Zimbabwe is famously a multilingual nation with 16 official languages. So aside from English, Shona Ndebele, can you name the rest, the other official recognized indigenous languages? 0792556555. Zimbabwe is famously a multilingual nation with 16 official languages. As the total of 16 languages, muno mari official. So, atombo bisa English, atobisa Shona, atobisa Ndebele. And dipe the rest mawe acho asara ma official recognized indigenous languages at notaura muno Zimbabwe. First come first serve. 0792556555. 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Achindi pa mangu acho tishike pa 16. The winner gets to go an ATM yacho.
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a part of working as a different on a daily darlings 0192556055. That's my take, your take. What daddy like Zimbo. I get Zimbabwe mostly the ski languages from Ashona in Ndebele. Can you name the remaining official indigenous languages? Zimbabwe is famously a nation with 16 official languages. So aside from English, Shona and Ndebele, can you name the remaining official recognized indigenous languages? Kutashike pa 16. So 2013 actually, auriku zibe wewe. The winner gets to go. Jacques and ATM for Nama Dilly Darlings. As on the idea of Fagos kissing a go one, 13 aga one day, Sakutakutazire, and Ubanda Daisa. So, this is our classic song of the hour. I want to Zibaba

Baba Sharu, Alec Machesa, coming through with Ndakakuta Zire. I'm still on the mastermind, but ready to take your messages. Zimbabwe is famously a multilingual nation with 16 official languages. And aside from English, Shona and Ndebele, can you name the remaining 13 other official recognized indigenous languages? Taking more of your messages, Timbonata Chigwina Wachar gained an airtime worth of $5 and Diani. As you can see, Venda, Tonga, and Nikalanga. Abonga Yingi straight out of a shamba. As you can see, Denya Fako, Sungam Tauri, Tonga, Nambia, Kore Kore, Baba, Alliant, Apamada Mombe. 0792556555. 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

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official languages. So aside from English, Shona and Ndebele, can you name the remaining 13 officially recognized indigenous languages? So the correct answers is Chewa, Chibarwe, Kalanga, Khoisan, Nambia, Ndau, Shangani, Sign Language, Soto, Tonga, Tswana, Venda, and Xhosa. And the first person to come through with the correct answer is let me check. So congratulations to Kelvin straight out Pamashava is the first person to come with the correct answer. 0719255655 that's my tag, your tag. 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My lovers, spreading love. Pasirese.

0: chomera chokchera choruma mombe inoterera kejo inotuma mombe inokondera mhembwe inoruma enda nokutengera mbedha nokuda something that I really had to realize now respect everybody though be right now I think I really cried out.
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5: 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Hashtag roll above all resistance.

0: for Africa's most iconic marathon, the Econet Victoria Falls Marathon, happening on the 5th of July, 2026. Hashtag roar above all resistance. Hashtag Asambeni, my legends.
1: Econet Wireless, inspired.

0: Yeah, from 9 to 1.8 on 01.9, the pulse of the great time. 0709255655. And so, nobody on the Joga Nijimotura, I'm going to talk to you. So, manya go with a shaka, a mastermind, but and I need a linga pepe. I remember we do have the music challenge and the next hour. So, Ogaraga, remember Tuesday for my dilly darlings.
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0: So that's Moyo. Hanzi stopinda chiletla endly. It's exactly 6 minutes before we andumbo manya kuna General Aladdin Bottom Camp featuring Ghost Magician.

0: 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And now, the Great Dot News. 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
1: The news at 4 o'clock, coming to you from the Great Dyke Center. This is your news on the hour, read by Samantha Muringai. Zimbabwe wants to shift its mining sector from raw mineral exports to beneficiation, manufacturing and industrial growth, Mines Minister Polat Kambamura says. Addressing the Chamber of Mines annual conference, he said future prosperity depends on adding value to mineral resources, not exporting concentrates. Kambamura added government's beneficiation strategy aims to create jobs, technology, infrastructure, and industrial development within Zimbabwe.
2: Our beneficiation strategy is therefore founded on a simple principle: local value creation beyond the extraction. In the medium-sized sector, government has progressively moved from restricting raw ore exports towards promoting downstream processing. Our objective is to develop local capacity in lithium sulfate, lithium carbonate, and other high-value lithium products that can position Zimbabwe within the global battery mineral value chains. The recent shipment of battery lithium sulfate and prospective lithium marks a historic milestone not only for Zimbabwe,

0: legislation is clear. Value, not volume alone, to drive future mining sector.
1: The news, Justice Minister Ziyambi Ziyambi says Parliament's passage of the Constitution Amendment Bill No. 3 is a historic moment that reflects Zimbabwe's democratic maturity and inclusive lawmaking. After the bill got required two-thirds majority last week, he said the process featured extensive public consultations, robust debate and broad cross-party participation. Ziyambi added the overwhelming support showed Parliament's appreciation for the proposed changes.
2: This is a historic moment, which is what must happen in progressive democracies where all issues to deal with. And we believe that this is an historic moment for our country, a historic moment for this particular parliament. It will go down in history as one parliament that made significant changes to the constitutional democracy of this country.
3: Where next from here?
2: We're going to the Senate next week, where we'll start on Tuesday with the second reading speech. Thereafter, senators will be able to debate the bill, responding to my speech. And once the debate is exhausted, we then respond and proceed to the committee stage, where we'll look at it clause by clause. And once that is done, we then do the process that you witnessed in the National Assembly of voting to ensure that we satisfy the two-thirds majority required by the Constitution.
1: Thirsty for water? We dig it. MIS Bore Drilling Company is your go-to crew for drilling, flashing, deepening and surveying basically. If it involves water underground, we've got you covered. Find us at Shop 19, Robert Mgabewe Shishavane, or call us at 0773-514-103 or 0715-397-320. MIS Board Reading, we dig deep so you don't have to. Turning our attention to crime and courts, a 40-year-old Chevy truck driver has been jailed for an effective 2 years after being convicted of driving under the influence along the Rare Mutare Highway. The National Prosecuting Authority said Patrick Tumbo of Barnes Trans was convicted by the Rusabi Master Court. On June 16, 2026, police at a roadblock stopped him for overtaking on prohibited markings and noticed abnormal behavior. A breathalyzer test showed 212 milligrams of alcohol per 100 mils of blood, far above the legal limit of 80 milligrams. Investigations found he was driving while too intoxicated to control the vehicle. Road safety authorities continue to warn that drunk driving remains one of the leading causes of fatal accidents in Zimbabwe. I'm Samantha Maringai, and that's all for now. We have more for you in an hour. Stay with us. Stay with the Pastor Gredike.
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6: 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It's the annual Great Dyke Awards. 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Here, music, party, business mix and mingle as we celebrate the YA FM birthday in style. 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
12: Ready?
13: 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Oh, yeah.
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0: 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That's my tag, your tag. On a Tuesday, my daily darlings. 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
0: 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Right here on the FM 91.8 101.9 at the Pulse of the Great Day. Ganzi kuti chivas ando kuti zvigayo. So munhu wese namba dzawabata idzodzo obva wamhanya ikoko. Since it's a Dilly Darling, waiting for the music challenge. Ari anombodai sir.

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0: Sandrandevele coming through with the Interyame, which was among the earliest songs recorded by Sandrandevele and quickly became my fan's favorite. So before the making of the original Akondi Akambo, it was Sandrandevele. The video had gained over 5 million views. I know Tim Rango Reguma Dara Dara area. You know this track. It's exactly half past 4 o'clock right here on the FM 91.8 on 101.9 at the powers of the Great Hike at 0709255655. That's my take, your take. Welcome to the Music Challenge at the Elders League versus Wapana Vichidiki Vanituno to our Anza Mizuro Wapana Vichidiki Vanituno Naro Ashikutadaro. I'm a 2K Anza Pakutumira message in Zuru Waka Pizza Masports and Dova Gachigwina. Probably bought 2 Kauri, ne MIS Abode Drilling. Do I go tell you? Dominator in the world of music and evapi. So am I asking our guitar and yaya? They could drill my boards, they could serve and bread, they could train to a check checker. I could fish my pamba, a weed, a casing jesse, a kushikam vuraya, kufashama pampapako, a novo a chaira, MIS bow. One number 19, Araji Mugabe, Moonomly to London, a musician just opposite Bata, and next to Rain Farmers, can I watch an Arapa 0713 514 103 0713 514 103 0713 520 0715 397 320 0715 397 320 MIS Bold Drilling. So if you don't know the drill, it's you just call me on to the day of Akos on a Tuesday. Yama Dili Dili Dili Darlings at Chiro Kane Sambuero and Evapi Wanugunanya to express a love. Through music. Is it the Elders League? Vadara sports cannot drop on a which dig. Varugo piece of Jamanja Manja. I just come through. Only chair and Nara. Undo that Waka Mirera. Vapi. I'm a 2K clan area. I cannot go to the Elders. So, number here 0709 255 655. Yeah, FM hello. Oh, yeah, FM hello. Oh, we lost this color. Another call online, yeah, FM hello. So 0719255655. So the first come, first serve. Anenga tanga kuchigwina, anenga tanga kupindira. Neko and oka request. 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Then you are the one arukuenda kamirira. Klani ya votera. 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Yeah, FM hello.
1: Chama adoro,
0: sirise. 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Yeah, FM hello.
2: Hello.
0: Master say in the good turn and we'll go be. Paris say go mukoma. A morgo from Bade Mimi.
2: Barbara.
0: So, Pane request I to a man, yeah. I actually bet you with Panasipo. So, because I'm a Fungati love song area.
2: Ah, in the end,
0: All right. So, Barbara Jonamoy, and one kuti kana chimbetu isiri love song, then we will play a Barbara. Arigatinzwe wafana vechidi kama 2K kutwaru kuyane gubi.
2: Okay.
0: 0719 255 655. That's my tag, your tag. 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

26 minutes before we go. I'm at 2K. I'm waiting for you. Yeah, FM, hello. Je disais à comment? Ah, you need to fit stubborn and fine. You should be there. Oh. I mean, I would eat him a pirate. I need to get a zeno there. I stop Bologna. 26 minutes before we go, 0709255655. I'm at 2K. Come through. I told you that you're not going to win. Since the Zuru Makatanga week in Bologna, I'm not a very serious week in which Bologna is a carry. Remember, this program is probably brought to you at not MIS Ball Drilling at Sean Copa number 19 RG Mugabe. I'm one of little London just opposite Bata and Opa on one of my offices. But as for now, I'm waiting for I'm a 2K. I could draw away a Yahoo song. I'm not going to quarter. Come through quarter, just show me what I am. My at is who quarter 0709255655. Yeah, FM, hello. Yeah, FM, hello. Oh. Yeah, FM, hello. Master, I say, do turn and we'll go be. Parece a performer, I'm coming, Jimmy. Zendadio and one as can and later say. Hey, well, thank you so much, Mkoma. 0709255656. Do you want to scan and later say? Hey, well, thank you so much, Mkoma.

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0: 18 minutes before we hit 5 o'clock right here on the FM. We are on the Jonah Moya and the David Angwenya Jazz Band coming through with the Babura representing Vadara Vadara, the Elders League. Come through, hashtag MIS. Wakanda Voti Yako. 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
1: Hello, Mr. Jamadu.
0: Masera say, Masera say. I want those Vita Sandra and Virawango soon after the music challenge and when she pays them as sports.
1: At
0: 0792556055, just come through. At the Elders League, coming through with Jonah Moyo, the new fan of HD Kishkanzaio, a Tipe, a Nox, a Zandadio, and Iwana Scanner. So you're not here on a Diddy Darling Tuesday, you're pizza my sports, you're in the Chimuti de Ipi. Yeah, FM, hello. Masera say.
2: Masera
0: say. Mukanya Masera, so I want to turn on Murkobi. We lost the caller. I mean, it's a Bolonjo on a network, it's a Bolonjo on a ATM, but Nanji Winners are ATM one for Mastermind. I mean, how did she nigga cheating? Hashtag MIS Bowl, drilling Daniel Farkas, and look for my name at 2KE, Argo Pisa, my junior, Kuzaka. Thank you so much for coming through. I'm going to go to Zaka.
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0: 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I made him shine shine pa ma glass coming through pa ma botura. Ashganzi hashtag MIS pa ma dara ipapo. Another call online, yeah, FM, hello.
4: Hello.
0: Masera say.
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0: 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I'm my DJ, and Mira na Jonah Moyo, and the Baba Victoria, a straight out of Pasivanga. Yeah, FM, hello. Oh, we lost the caller. Another caller, yeah, FM, hello. Zikazi pa madara ipapo. King Luther are coming through. Marasta mamits. 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Ma sports. 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
0: 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Thank you so much, Eliza, for coming through. Yeah, FM, hello.
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0: 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Yeah, FM, hello.
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0: 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Thank you so much, Prudence, for coming through. But congratulations at the Elders League and over Chiquina and over Chienda and Chimut. And that one are getting a pair and Chingo Nyorama Fort Pass. Remember, this program was proudly brought to you in a MIS Bow Drilling. 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Ndo upa ono kwansa kuwa bata. Remember the name is MIS Bow Drilling. 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
1: And now, the Great Dyke News. Miners have a voice.
2: The news at 5 o'clock, coming to you from the Great Dyke Center. This is your news on the hour read by Samantha Muringai. Zimbabwe wants to shift its mining sector from raw mineral exports to beneficiation, manufacturing and industrial growth, Mines Minister Polite Kambamuda said. Addressing the Chamber of Mines annual conference, he said future prosperity depends on adding value to mineral resources, not exporting concentrates. Kambamuda added government's beneficiation strategy aims to create jobs, technology, infrastructure and industrial development within Zimbabwe.
3: Our beneficiation strategy is therefore founded on a single principle of local value creation beyond extraction. In the lithium subsector, the government has progressively moved from restricting raw ore exports towards promoting downstream processing. Our objective is to develop local capacity in lithium sulfate, lithium carbonate, and other high-value lithium products that can position Zimbabwe within the global battery mineral value chains. The recent shipment of

0: demonstrate that beneficiation is achievable where policy certainty, investor commitment, and government support converge. Zimbabwe exported more than 1.1 million tons of spodumene concentrate in 2025. The lesson is clear: value, not volume alone, to drive our future mining sector.
1: In other news, Justice Minister Ziyambi Ziyambi says Parliament's passage of the Constitution Amendment Bill No. 3 is a historic moment that reflects Zimbabwe's democratic maturity and inclusive lawmaking. After the bill got the required two-thirds majority last week, he said the process featured extensive public consultations, robust debate, and broad cross-party participation. Ziyambi added the overwhelming support showed Parliament's appreciation for the proposed changes.
2: This is a historic moment, which is what must happen in progressive democracies where all issues to deal with. And we believe that this is an historic moment for our country, a historic moment for this particular parliament. It will go down in history as one parliament that made significant changes to the constitutional democracy of this country.
3: Where next from here?
2: We're going to the Senate next week, where we'll start on Tuesday with the second reading speech. Thereafter, senators will be able to debate the bill, responding to my speech. And once the debate is exhausted, we then respond and proceed to the committee stage, where we'll look at it clause by clause. And once that is done, we then do the process that you witnessed in the National Assembly of voting to ensure that we satisfy the two-thirds majority required by the Constitution.
1: Thirsty for water? We dig it. MIS Bore Drilling Company is your go-to crew for drilling, flushing, deepening and surveying basically. If it involves water underground, we've got you covered. Find us at Shop 19, Robert Mgabewe Shishabane, or call us at 0773-514-103 or 0715-397-320. MIS Bore Drilling, we dig deep so you don't have to. Turning our attention to crime and courts, a 40-year-old Chevy truck driver has been jailed for an effective 2 years after being convicted of driving under the influence along the Rari Mutare Highway. The National Prosecuting Authority said Patrick Tumbo of Pastras Trans was convicted by the Rusape Master Court. On June 16, 2026, police at a roadblock stopped him for overtaking on prohibited markings and noticed abnormal behavior. A breathalyzer test showed 212 milligrams of alcohol per 100 mils of blood, far above the legal limit of 80 milligrams. Investigations found he was driving while too intoxicated to control the vehicle. Road safety authorities continue to warn that drunk driving remains one of the leading causes of fatal accidents in Zimbabwe. I'm Samantha Muringai, and that's all for now. We have more for you in an hour. Stay with us. Stay with the Power Sugar Dike.
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6: 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In September, we celebrate champions, entrepreneurs, and businesses of the Great Dyke. It's the annual Great Dyke Awards. Then we bring the house down as thousands converge for the annual fest. Here, music, party, business mix and mingle as we celebrate the YA FM birthday in style. 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So what are you waiting for? Talk to us today and be part of our event. After all, it's your business that keeps growing and growing.
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0: Reden sa zoita. 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

Party 5 o'clock and the mag giddy giddy. Muswa 26. Titi Popmanda open space. In a gate, Burutanga, Namakuru, Chibere. Come, I was some son and one of Sadumbo. Remember, we'll be celebrating 11 years and the Guminering way. Kumana, Achinagado, Achigondor, on Tara Kuronoti, Chavachi Gondora, Chachimon, because of Tazakufura. Winning all remote watching. But, anyways, we move, we groove, we vibe. Titi Popakado, Matarwa 77, my seat belts, 77 Pokina. But today, it's a different story because one of the states is not each and every day. Chiro wana not my fundis, chiro not our and all my spiritual leaders, and they every day. And pane zvinhu zvinotonyepewa nemono every kana pa week ana kuna kutonye zvinyepa kana ka 5 achingonyepa semumanyepo iwawo. So I just want you to come. Umo do that. You was or not? I didn't focus. She is angry. Angry. Do guarantee go tell her any matter that day. And what is the biggest lie that you are still telling Nanase? Let's be name. Zauno guarantee go tell her. Zakuita kunge zaduwa chokwadi. 0792 556 55. That's my tag. Your tag. As we round up the gold rush on the last hour. Pacho pakado matagaro wa 77. Masid belts pak famba 77. 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Shukano deja fakas. Remember we are ya young and dad out. 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

0: 24 minutes past the 5 o'clock right here on the FM 91.8 101.9, the pulse of the great. So that was Bayani coming through with that a big to big and a silent killer. I wanna king them on your name Musharuzi. So I still remember this other day, Nichita breakfast show. Then Mr. Mbaya was like, Chamadoro. I can send a message to UK. Ah, Chimbo Miracle is a beat ZCC. Pasong, we are knowing where. They didn't know. Mbaya, it's only song. Yo, I got to Buddha. I got As you know, about us, Zakanaka. But, anyways, we move, we groove, we vibe. Remember, it's a Daily Darling Tuesday with a golden boy. But, what is the biggest lie that you are still telling Nanasi? I'm going to play the song as the chocolate is. Nemazo, I'm going to go to the chocolate. I'm not fine. This is a Biola, a straight out of Pamashama. Go, Masura say. Hello?
1: Hello?
0: Masura say, Gogo. Thank you so much, Gaga. I still remember Panakambo tea and the phone or graft. What di? Nango Buddha Pajin Gata. Doctor Maja Chakatum Dabuda Pajin Gatanga Joga. Apa Dr. T.R. busy kufona uripi nga ndakudoshika ndini zvaundiri kujoga ndiri pano wani akutonzo kuti amuna kutomanya ari kufemereka hopa wana kunditerera 0792556555 that's my tag your tag zvikanzai 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We rock with our love songs anzi unenge wabata yako top super. 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
2: Oh yeah!
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4: 16 minutes before I go and open the page and open the balance rad 0709255655. That's my tag. Your tag is a golden boy on the rush. Tagarua 77, my seat belts, Pakadoma 77, Pakfamba. Nigga, what is the biggest lie that you are still telling Nanase? And the Zipi Zacho Nemazon, Zagrina Sechoka Degan or Chuzavan. Because the Dinah Fakas, I need a Zango Nemaz and no garanti star and the good number than an attacku. And the dog goes out in Taku Domino, this number Dana, and this is it Taku, but that's the name, mother dog, and you go tower every time Changa do it and number Dana Taku. Of which you know, you go as Oti, Nigo Dana, and this is it to Akakuiti Takuaja. And the Dana Fakos, any dog, and you go tower out. I said, I love you to the man who was a placeholder in my life 3 years back, and now it's actually still going to be. He believes me as Raka, don't forget, and no more. And look at Chinapa, and I had to go primary, just in a secondary. And but they told Zongo Munu, Pasco, and I scared on Bozika, and we would have a communicate. This is a precious straight out of a lot, too. And then don't you about in the big and then Canandangoro one Makula, Kajin, and then Zamako pins on my bath. You didn't pay my CV and didn't cook Balek, a George, a Pachi Apple. And the news on the Ganypa and the tobacco graft, but I could not undergo in the Duchak and the Pom Cotter at Daniel Farkas. And the Ninukubasa Congo Ganypa on Uta and the Nambuya Noroya, I could in the Chiki and an Aswan on the quarter, but unto we are Tombo Toro Richaki, so it would end up to Zingwa Basa Gudara. Baba. Baba Ropa, straight out, Kochiraya. Thank you so much for coming through. 0709255655. That's my take, your take, right here on the FM at 91.8, 101.9.

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in the world of sports a team sports is coming that's Mkoma Frogs alongside a Jex Popopo a Jex Para as a manje manje tongo pinda paroko chakachaya just send in your name and a fire emoji atobva 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

minutes before it goes 0792-556-5596 Goomba Goomba featuring Majest Wegweru. We've got Ndeja Farkas, safe travels, made him shine, shine by my glass. 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Sivanda, Azuruto Bidere, Mambo Mambo, Azuri Say Due. Baba Victoria Pasivanga, thank you so much for coming through. Go, go, one more. B. Spencer, Mr. Mafuku, Moyo, and Akupeu Jandakura Pasivanga. Thank you so much, the Golden Crew, at Sanga Napa Win, Win Wednesday. Madube, Ganza, Deja Fakos, Yangu message, you signed us Naviringa, and Zindonia Pandu Zitania, Apachova Birega, Vatu Ziz Terror. Madube, thank you so much for coming through. It's for me, Adegandim Borwachi, Impossible Move, and Akara Pasi. Apa Win, Win Wednesday, rocking with reggae music, reggae ensemble. What's that?

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3: Miners have a voice.
4: Coming to you from the Great Dyke Center, this is your news on the hour read by Samantha Muringai. Zimbabwe is intensifying its push to move beyond raw mineral exports, with government focusing on local processing and value addition to maximize returns from its mineral wealth. Mines Minister Polite Kambamura told the Chamber of Mines Conference in Victoria Falls that exporting concentrate deprives the country of industrial growth, jobs and infrastructure.
5: In the lithium subsector, government has progressively moved from restricting raw ore exports toward promoting downstream processing. Our objective is to develop local capacity in lithium sulfate, lithium carbonate, and other high-value lithium products that can position Zimbabwe within the global battery mineral value chains. The recent shipment of battery-grade lithium sulfate by Prospect Lithium Zimbabwe marks a historic milestone not only for Zimbabwe but for Africa as a whole, that you can do it as Africans. It demonstrates that beneficiation is achievable where policy certainty, investor commitment, and government support converge. Zimbabwe exported more than 1.1 million tons of spodumene concentrate in 2024. The lesson is clear: value, not volume alone, must drive our future mining sector. I'm worried about volumes, not value. I would rather work with small volumes of high value. Volumes and values should be needed together.
4: Mr. Kambamura said the recent export of battery-grade lithium sulfate by Prosperity Lithium Zimbabwe demonstrated that local beneficiation is commercially achievable when supported by clear policy direction and investor commitment.
5: Zimbabwean mining story is entering a new chapter. The first chapter was premised on extraction and exportation of ores and concentrates. The next chapter must be real value-driven, transformative, and polarized towards industrial goods. We are not a concentrates exporting country. We cannot build the railway, we cannot build industries, we cannot build infrastructure by exporting concentrates. The Zimbabwe is open for business mantra, as has been articulated emphatically and repeatedly by the President, is a reality. Let the message from Victoria Falls be clear. The future of Zimbabwe's mining industry lies not only beneath our soil, but on our discipline and our collective determination to convert geological wealth into sustainable national development through meaningful investments.
4: In other news, the Women's Coalition of Zimbabwe has urged survivors of gender-based violence to report abuse and seek assistance from relevant authorities and support services, warning that victim blaming continues to discourage many from coming forward. Speaking on a YFM Current Affairs program, Director for Four Girls Trust, Ms. Doubt Majoni, said the safety and well-being of survivors should take precedence when responding to cases of abuse.
6: Anokutongera nyaya isati yafamba wonzwisisa nyaya yako woziva next step kuti urikufanira kuenda kuchipatara wonotariswa kana wabva kuchipatara waona medical support pane vanokwanisa kutengera 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Thank you.
7: 7 minutes before we go,
4: the women Women's Coalition of Zimbabwe further called for stronger protection mechanism to ensure GBV cases are handled effectively with sensitivity to the needs of survivors.
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4: thirsty for water we dig it MIS Bore Drilling Company is your go-to crew for drilling flushing deepening and surveying basically if it involves water underground we've got you covered find us at shop 19 Robert Ngabewe Rishavane or call us at 0773-514-103 or 0715-397-320 MIS Bore Drilling we dig deep so you don't have to turning our attention to crime and courts a 4-year-old girl died and 3 others are missing after a canoe is believed to have capsized while crossing Ruti Dam in Buhera on Friday, police have said. The Zetherapy identified the child as Mo Blessing Zhoushe, one of 4 occupants aboard the vessel on June 20. Authorities said the canoe overturned while crossing the dam, throwing everyone into the water. Police recovered the girl's body while the other 3 remain unaccounted for in the fear drowned. Specialist sub-aqua teams were deployed for search and recovery over the weekend. Police said investigations are ongoing and warned of the dangers of water transport on dams and rivers. And in regional and international news, UNAIDS Chief Winnie Boanyima has warned that the US decision to withdraw HIV funding from South Africa could cause lives and reverse years of progress against the virus. Speaking ahead of a UN meeting on HIV, she urged Washington to reconsider and allow a gradual transition instead of an abrupt cut. Until 2025, the US gave about $400 million annually through PEPFAR covering roughly 17% of South Africa's HIV response. South Africa has over 8 million people living with HIV, the most in the world. I'm Samantha Muringai and that's all for now. The next update comes in an hour. Stay with us, stay with the Pulse the Great Dyke.
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7: 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From Zimbabwe International Trade Fair, Minex, Midlands Agricultural Show, Minentra, and Zimbabwe Agricultural Show. In September, we celebrate champions, entrepreneurs, and businesses of the Great Dyke. It's the annual Great Dyke Awards. Then we bring the house down as thousands converge for the annual fest. Here, music, party, business mix and mingle as we celebrate the YA FM birthday in style. In November, we explore the Great Dyke, link with its cities and towns, dance with our community, give gifts to school children as we ride and cycle during the Tour de Great Dyke. So what are you waiting for? Talk to us today and be part of our events. After all, it's your business that keeps growing and growing.

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1: As dark as the coals of Wange, as vivacious as chrome fields of Mtorashanga, I shine like the gold of Shurugwi. 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
2: Your sporting team back in the building today on a Tuesday to give you all the nuts and bolts and all things trending about sport. I ndakadzima mic. Apana munhu ari kuko. Apana ari kuko. Yeah, Jack Sparrow. I'll go to our egg. Yeah, well, the good thing is that no one is hearing you because your mic is down for a reason. Great Dyke today in sport. One coach has been suspended. Ne club yake, a big club. A big name coach being suspended by his clubs, by his club rather. We'll get to tell you kuti zvakamira sei in sport. That's what's trending in the Castle Lager Premier Soccer League. We're also going to take a look at what else is trending munau the World Cup on the Pulse of the Great Dyke. You know, World Cup is never short of drama. Pane mas conspiracies as well that are flying left, right and center. We're going to talk about that as well on the Pulse of the Great Dyke. So, stay connected to 101.9, 91.8 as we share with you all things trending in the beautiful world of sports.
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1: As dark as the coals of Wange, as vivacious as chrome fields of Mtorashanga, I shine like the gold of Shurugwi. 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I am a smart, energetic Afropolitan. I am a great diker. And my home is
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1: 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That's huge. That's the pulse of the dike.
2: Just when you thought things were going right with Dynamos, boom! Some shocking news comes out. Genesis Mangombe, Dynamo's head coach, news trending currently. Diakuti, he has been suspended by his club. Jack Sparrow.
3: Forbes, I think Chinchato Fanakutawsa Abandisha Kudaiso. Kaka, not only Kaka, Genesis Mangombe Achete. Aywa. Ne technical department rakerese vanzi, they should not report for work to Dynamo's football club. Correct? That, now that's the position. Now, Forbes, let us unpack all this. Dynamo's, let us look back. Mazuva a memory mcherawa. Memory mcherawa at our Dynamos Vaishandisa Nyadze Mushonga. Tozo Tarisa, the late, may his dear soul rest in peace, internal peace, along with Richard Joro. And then, Ainz in Donganga, ye Dynamos. Anotonzi, pa game
2: alleged, you mean? Alleged, you mean?
3: Ainz.
2: Allegedly.
3: That is alleged. It's been alleged. Yeah, those cannot irons. And Rabuti Aiva, correct, Forbes. Apopaka temba chikwada cha Dynamos ku Baba Fruits, ne chikwada cha Wange, announce. And this one, I cannot say announce. Akapinda ground. 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I'm sorry because this person is already dead, and my apologies. 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
3: 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Kwete goti ya Lionel Messi kana Cristiano Ronaldo kana Mbappe. I got inputs, JJ.
2: You know what? I have so many questions, Jack Sparrow.
3: Okay.
2: And I'm trying to figure out where to begin. Nokuti, why would Dynamo suspend Coach Wavo Arugoshandisa Juju Kurukut Arugoshandisa in the first place? It's over my results. Is it a bad thing with Shanta Juju Mbora?
3: Forbes, irrequire Juju. Do the question, another question. You know, Ishanso, we have come.
2: I believe Hanguini Nokuti.
3: Forbes, statistics.
2: In what I'm going to tell you right now, Jack Sparrow, is based on a true story.
3: Bring it on.
2: Right. Inini, the Tamba Boras Right. The Tamba Boras Ngate. Yeah, and you just chance about combining again, drink out Ngate.
3: Sure.
2: I remember Patra Tamba and a team, Yanam Bombuch. Nana Makia. Naskibirish. Anika. Saka. Younger man game. Sakavana Skibirish.
3: Nana Bombosh.
2: Nana Bombosh Nambenge. Vakaisachi Midzi. Pasipechi Pema goalposts. Sakapokasa Midzi Pasima goalposts. Jack Sparrow. Why kuta wakatarisa gedi uriwega pasina goalkeeper? So the advantage tight after specific scores have been scored, after three goals have been scored, we then change gates.
3: And this was tight. Announce my goals, announce my gate.
2: Change actually my goalposts. Yeah, when I'm being about, could you watch visa judge ever pass pechi?
3: Pe matombo awa.
2: Zagunets. Itaka watch when I'm being 4-3 taka tura mari. So. Pataka so visa man gita okia chi.
3: Mabgeda
2: Takwana mareza. Aga putira chingwechi dori. But chanchaka tamirwa nechi. Nedombo. So from that experience, it kinda gave me an idea. Could yes, this thing called Juju could be there and it could work in football. However, Aniga, if I were the chairman of Dynamos, why there? Would I fire my coach because of issues? The Juju, since it's working for me, Dynamos clearly is performing well in the Castle Lager Premier Soccer League.
3: Dynamos are on position number 6. They are seated on 30 points. Uh-huh. They've won 7 games. They've drawn almost 9 games, which means that Dynamos are on 30 points. Also, they've drawn 8 games. Remember, there's that game between them and Hard Rock Irichiri pending. But at the end of the day, Dynamos are never thankful.
2: 0719255655. Gretak, let's have a conversation around this issue. Do you really think it makes sense, Zurgutara Dynamos, to suspend their coach over issues to do with use of Juju? Let me just read the story for you. I mean the letter.
3: Suspension later.
2: Yeah. The matter above refers to following numerous complaints and allegations that have been made against you, Genesis Mangombe, by some of the Dynamos FC players and your alleged conduct on Thursday, 18 June 2026 at Glamis Arena towards members of the Dynamos FC Executive Committee and its impact. We regret to inform you that the employer Board of Directors, in brackets, has resolved to suspend you from your duties as head coach of Dynamos FC effective immediately. The suspension will pave way to allow further investigations into the plethora of allegations raised against you without any interference from you or any other interested party. Your suspension is due to the following reasons. One, insubordination. It is alleged that on Thursday, 18 June 2026, at Glamis Arena, you were summoned to attend a post-technical training meeting after the team's training session. During the said meeting, you were advised of some of the allegations that had been made against you by the goalkeeper Idrasum Fofinier, who alleged that you are forcing players to bathe in Juju before games. Similar allegations had been previously raised against you by Christopher Netti, Dynamo senior players, through their captain Stanley Billiard, who also alleged that if a player refused to bathe in Juju as per your directive, they would not be allowed to play on match day. You allegedly disrespected members of the Dynamo's executive committee who were talking to you during that post-training technical meeting by challenging them and showing disregard to their seniority. So that's the letter. I've just read it in thus clearer detail. Does it make sense to maybe suspend your coach over these allegations?
3: Not to coach, Forbes. The whole technical department.
2: Yeah, the whole technical department.
3: Yes.
2: Yeah.
3: This one was directed to Genesis Mangombe.
2: Does it make sense to suspend them over perhaps non-sporting activities? Look, that's what I look at them as. 0719255655. Great, Jack, I'm keen to find out your thinking around all of this drama surrounding Dynamos currently. Stay connected to the Pulse of the Great Dag 101.9, 91.8 till 7 o'clock. Till it is on Sport. Yeah, FM, taking your calls. What do you say?
4: Yes.
2: Mushe, how do you say my mix? Hello? Hi. Do you know I'm going to go? Okay. The network sounds a bit shaky. Do try and call me again right here on the Pulse of the Great Dag 101.9, 91.8. All the same as we await some of your calls to come through. Okay, let's get to find out. Maybe the network is not forgiving. Yeah, FM, hi.
4: Hi, Bob.
3: Vazimuto.
2: Bob. Vazimuto. It doesn't make sense, Anika.
4: Yes.
2: It doesn't. Exactly. Yeah, they must superstitious beliefs right now.
4: No.
2: Yeah.
4: Doesn't make sense at all.
3: Something else. Not that. Yeah. And I'm
2: with
3: the father's IT, Uncle Forbes.
2: Why?
3: Well, and go on, can I say, vagona ngaende mkoma matangira edu anga kanoshata hayi ndakugwadziwa kugwadziwa kungoti mukomana ndoziva but hangaro epasi mukoma munhu ngaro epasi ngaro
2: But really, come as a motto, as you make sense, Anika.
3: Anybody does not make a sense. No, no, no, no, no, no, no, no, no, no, no, no, no, no, no, no, no, no, no, no, no, no, no, no, no, no, no, no, no, no, no, no, no, no, no, no, no, no, no, no, no, no, no, no, no, no, no, no, no,
2: 633 needs on Goma. We text to we rather let's get to listen to some of your voice notes.
5: I suppose, team, yeah, I'm Ali Rizile. Yeah, coming to that story, Dynamos. Change the juju, man, and it really works. But the juju, it is all about believing. I think, I believe in juju, but I'm going to come here to Mbari. I'm going to juju. I think, I'm going to mistake it. They want to be a believer in juju. I think it's one day, it's not a famous organic. So, I'm going to mix it. We remember Sagas Farms Aganaka, that's why I was so way bit ash to Kennis Kanga Kakamangombe. Yeah, the
2: Alderzi. Alderzi, a big shout out to you. Thanks indeed for coming through onto the Pulse of the Great Dag. Good or bad move by the Dynamos executive to fire or to suspend their whole executive?
3: Good.
2: Over suspicions of using juju.
3: Good.
2: Because it really does not make sense, footballing sense to me. Why would it bother me? Yeah, FM, hi, is what he say?
6: Hello.
2: Good, Maswara say.
6: Maswara, what's your name?
2: Mushe, in drip bomb, come on, good to our name, Rufona Muribe.
6: Vamoyo, good to drip bomb.
2: Vamoyo, nyay, Murkiona say, Zuru make a sense, kwa Mure.
6: Ah, Peki, like I'm a little.
2: Good or bad move? Zikuti juju hazvinei neperformance yacoach.
3: Vamoyo, vamoyo, vana vanhu vanofa nezvidzida basa. 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
2: Mr. Moyo, it didn't look good. Mr. Moyo. Because really, it doesn't make sense. Come through, Great Dark, and send me a voice notes, call me as well, send me a message as well. Does it really make sense? So, this is why Dynamo City to suspend your coach over allegations. It's a good thing
3: to be done. Forbes, if you look at Farira, you can't do it. 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
2: Mkoma Devi, muri sei. Do I get to take your calls, FM High, is what he say?
7: You're obvious.
2: Mkoma
3: Devi.
7: Yeah, Forbes.
2: Mkoma Devi, muri sei.
7: Ah,

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2: Mkoma Devi.
0: Who knows what I'm saying?
2: Mkoma Devi. 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
0: Bora ridi zvinza kawanda zvese izvi.
2: Mkoma Devi.
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1: But Mkoma Devi bringing up some interesting things there, Jack Sparrow.
2: Forbes, let me be frank with you. And remember, Pana in the Glen Oldroom, Angari coach with England. Okay? Akenda namkazanans Elizabeth. Elizabeth Angachin's a fortune teller who could look in a crystal ball. Correct? And then Agweta kuti team in the Mberi, but England was ousted to World Cup coach. 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Let us be frank with this.
1: Okay,
2: each
1: other. Let's get a take of your calls. FM, good evening. Did he say
3: Vamangena pachachacha?
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1: Anzi juju ndeza Jack Sparrow. Oh my.
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1: 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I am as pristine as waters of Palawani, rich as the mines of Mimosa, Unki, and Zimplatz. 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
6: So, Greg Dyke, we were just engaging NEMA Dynamos officials, Tanji Trakovabata, so that we will get to have them on air. Kutavanga Vachutul, exactly Kutichichukitika in Dynamos. So, what I can confirm, Kovakwamur, is that Tatsarana Genesis Mangombe, he has promised to come on air tomorrow per Sports Hour, Kutakachitipa, an interview in terms of what exactly has happened towards suspension yake. So he has promised us an interview. Jack Sparrow, Tatora Zakarani, one of the executive members.
7: Yeah, Tatora Nava Vincent Chawonza. Chidakunza, Vanama Evo Chairman, which Quatache Denamos, Chidakunza Kuti, Chi Chamboitika, Sakamira say, Wongova Vuma got Varimu meeting Isosi, which means Varimu a crisis meeting. 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
6: So, yes, we did speak to Genesis Mangombe, and I confirm a great dike kuti zveshuwa he has been suspended by the Dynamos Executive Committee. Iye zvese ne all the technical team. However, I'm just going to look at the allegations, Great Dyke, Kuti over Juju. Just in case you're joining us, Great Dyke, let me just read to you the letter that was handed over Kuna Genesis Mangombe. It's like yakabviswa of a script of a horror movie. So this is how it actually reads. Reference Genesis Mangombe notice of suspension pending finalization of investigations into several alleged acts of misconduct against the club. Right? The above matter refers following the numerous complaints and allegations that have been made against you, Genesis Mangombe, by some of the Dynamos FC players and your alleged conduct on Thursday, 18 June 2026 at Glamis Arena towards members of the Dynamos FC Executive Committee and its impact. We regret to inform you that the employer board of directors has resolved to suspend you from your duties as head coach of Dynamos FC effective immediately. The suspension will pave way to allow further investigations into the plethora of allegations raised against you without any interference from you or any other interested party. Your suspension is due to the following reasons. insubordination. It is alleged that on Thursday, 18 June 2026, at Glamis Arena, you were summoned to attend a post-technical meeting after the team's training session. During the said meeting, you were advised of some of the allegations that have been made against you by the goalkeeper Idrasu Nifo-Finier, who alleged that you were forcing players to bath in juju before games. Similar allegations have been previously raised against you by Christopher Natty, Dynamo senior players, through their captain Stanley Billiatt. Also alleged that if a player refused to bath in juju as per your directive, they would not be allowed to play on match day. So, in summary, Genesis Mangombe has been suspended for forcing players to get some juju and insubordination. So I'm just wondering, how can you, you know, does it make sense? You know, before you come through, great Jack Sparrow, let me just take this call. Yeah, FM, did he say? Bad network, try and call me again, my guy, on the pulse of the great Dark FM is where you at. It's 7 minutes before we get to the end of the show. We take your calls. Yeah, FM, hi.
8: Maswera say.
6: Indiani? Kuri say kumberengwa mkomongo?
8: Kwa kanaka.
6: Murukupi kwa cho kumberengwa?
8: Pamsekeza.
6: Oh, pamsekezi?
8: Yeah.
6: Okay, dipe ifu kwa zengi?
8: But can I, if we look back from last year, performance of the Dynamos was very low, otherwise what did they say? If we look now, performance of the Aisha up to this level, can I remember I put one in the hands, what I want to coach from said, I said, yeah, we don't know that. I see, last one I'm going to get there.
6: And your coach from Serbia has also been confirmed. It's a total number one with Dynamos. Yeah, and uh-huh. And they've actually confirmed it.
8: I'm fine enough, but I see we work as a coach, and I'm going to juju.
6: Hello? Band Network. Try and call me again, Mkomongo, on the pulse of the Great Dark FM. We get to listen to some of your voice notes.
9: Forbes, how are you? 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
7: 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Okay, mm-hmm. Then we also do not go to indicate dispel all Nyembe Zangashtaura. Of course, those and Kasakunya Ngoma or Ndomza Nyembe, Takatosangana Quarare. Tunish mentioned to Doctor and Choko Daiso Forbes. Zirukunzi, my players, aye, and but there is no way, Forbes. Imagine Ndakucha Taura, Timinus, Ya FM Football Club. And it is Kutamba Bora Iwo and Way Chairman. Aumo Forbes. Aumo dressing room medu. Aumo dressing room medu. Murukunzi my players at Anuku Gazes. Uri chairman, which quota che club. Utazakunge Uri Imomo. Then it means kuti uchakukunga and this goes out attachment yako ni club ndeipi.
6: Yeah, so that's how it's going down. Dynamo suspending its players, or rather suspending the whole
7: technical department
6: over alleged use of juju. Zuno meka sense reso so. Yeah, FM hi.
10: Hello, hello.
6: In the drama roku dimbare ri kurono sei. Eh, zvinga ite izvo zvo here.
10: Hey,
6: Forbes,
7: my final contribution is Nyembe ataura kuti kwanzi madraws edakawanda anambo to wanda sezvongo tvari kufungidzira Dynamos in a 7 wins, which is it translates to 21 points, and then in a almost 9 it should be 9 draws, and which is equivalent it's almost similar, Forbes, if you were to get to mathematics and that. So a punishment should be very untoward. Jaitwa na muna nonzi Genesis Mangombe chiripo nchongoloti vacha mudi ku Dynamos varungo chaganzira kuti vaita sei aende izo zvivanhu kasa zviona ka seven coach is going to be Dynamos head coach, is going to be presiding over the game Dynamos, where Dynamos is going to play maybe against, I think it's Blauer Chiefs, which I want to put Munanonzi, coach Yokosubia. And again, no more week permits. Imagine kuti coach Akamboto Gwane Islanders, Akazonzi, Achakwan Sukura, but coach Achazoromba, Ariba Islanders. Akanoka one week permit. But usually Dynamos, I shall say, Yakaduka is a week permit. Mukomane, I know a coach, because Dynamos adds in the whole technical department, Forbes, which means by bench, Papa and Pasanamon.
6: Before we go, we listen to another voice note.
11: I think Munoti said to Zebora. At the same time, Munoti Fura is sitting as Zebora. At the same time, Futi Kunyang and Ubegan, Chokwadimus of Notaura. Sagapamopacho Mosonia, so you are TPT. I think it is a gun as far as it is, but in football.
6: Thanks, my guy. That brings an end to your sporting update today on a Tuesday. Tomorrow, we did promise you, hopefully we'll be here. I'm not sure about the Genesis Mangombe check the interview now. We'll of course get to talk to one of the executive members.
7: And the chairman. Yeah.
6: kuti vange vachiti update in terms of the current situation ku Dynamos. Grand Dyke has been an absolute pleasure. Remember, if you need your space, there's only one shop kunokwanisa kuitukutora my space of genuine quality yakasimba emhando yekwamusoro baya pakopi spare parts located all over the Grand Dyke when my branches Mashingo Gweru as well as right here in Zwishavane yemuno muzwishavane iri pamandava papaya just pa Chicken Inn. That spare part shop in Ipe Papapo, do your copy spare part distributors. In fact, when my parts are genuine, anotoya akato tegwa kunzi copy spare parts. Saga, long lasting parts are genuine by ako copy spare parts.
7: Folks,
6: of the Sports Hour.
7: Sorry, folks. I'm sorry. Tine ma tickets atruko zo winisa pamtambo we FC Platinum against FC Hunters. Ma tickets iwo akawanda. Zimwe zvizere tichazo kuudzai, but ma tickets iwayo ndako asi edu. We na ma tickets iwo ugonozondora mtambo.
6: Great Dyke, it's been a pleasure. Same time, same place tomorrow on your sporting update.
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0: 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And charidza Messi Mtsene akabata nati mai ukana go hanzi mweya mutsvene. Alright, namba kwatira FM kuna Google Bio hangwa dzokuzipa na 22 minutes past 8 o'clock. Musakanga mwati nasi ndina young kilango here pazvichi. Our own local artist. I'm sure he is one of the youngest artists vari muno mu Great Dyke na Anashe. 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

0: Ndile ndile ha ZCC Zimbabwe Music ZCC to reporter. 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Anyway, thank you so much for listening to FM. 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
0: Oh.
4: Yeah.
0: Anyway, I thank you so much. 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
4: Na tongoti tangovatenda ne support yamotipa. 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
5: All right, Google.
0: Sharp.

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0: 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Otherwise, what was you gonna say?
1: I'm good at you.
0: I'm very cool. Chandwich.
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0: Zokwadi.
2: Okay. Okay. Okay. Okay. Okay. Okay. Okay. Okay. Okay. Okay. Okay. Okay. Okay. Okay. Okay. Okay. Okay. Okay. Okay. Okay. Okay. Okay. Okay. Okay. Okay. Okay. Okay. Okay. Okay. Okay. Okay. Okay. Okay. Okay. Okay. Okay. Okay. Okay. Okay. Okay. Okay. Okay. Okay. Okay. Okay. Okay. Okay. Okay. Okay. Okay. Okay. Okay. Okay. Okay. Okay. Okay. Okay. Okay. Okay. Okay. Okay. Okay. Okay. Okay. Okay. Okay. Okay. Okay. Okay. Okay. Okay. Okay. Okay. Okay. Okay. Okay. Okay. Okay. Okay. Okay. Okay. Okay. Okay. Okay. Okay. Okay. Okay. Okay. Okay. Okay. Okay. Okay. Okay. Okay. Ok

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I don't get to FM 101.9, the Pulse of the Great Day. Can we now go, go, view? I was going to go at 12 for the negative taste. 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
1: King Sound.
0: King Sound. 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Ah, good now. Can you say some said my card? King Sounds.
1: Hello?
0: King Sounds.
1: King Sounds.
0: Eh.
1: The Israelite Book of Rules.
0: Ah, and the new Andrew Dusha, you.
1: Oh.
0: Yeah. All right. Thank you so much.
1: All right.
0: Sharp, sharp. I was my vacadutera. Hey, what did it almost deep? Hey, hey, hey, really?
2: Alchemist, you know me, man. I'm the type of nigga that write rhymes right on the spot in the studio as soon as I hear the track. You know what I'm saying?
0: All right, I'm nigga Magasundura. You should say you want to the Gandoga. What would I say? Madi?
3: John Games.
0: Ese diga. 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

0: Gary Baza, but we'll never see Gurim Kaza Kataz. 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
1: Yeah. 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

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Shall she win this radio show? 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Holy Muede, Nano Mukashima Shivas, Kotone Zuere, Kira Kombi, Tematrima, Shore Sande Bele, Sori Murie, Pakimba. 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Yeah. 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So I could never trust, I just feel like you're playing. 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Dino Mokandongo choose and go Pedzir. Paga Wanda Panga Zungunu Tonezi. Paga Wanda Panga Pukunu Kanenim. Dine Zirim Punga Zirim Dein. Like Suira Babenki Vangu Makomba. Dine Zandoskira Pando Yedzirwa. Like Sikiro Baden Panguna all. Every time I always make a move, 100,000 liars have to stand up in a group. And every time I always say the truth, I'm a